Yeah. Cassette tapes have emerged as a poor medium in terms of data manipulation.

0: Europe. Looking for Europe, find what you need. Look for Europe here now. Find Europe, what you look here now. Looking for what you need, do you need to look? 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What to you is Europe? 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Europe, need to know. Looking now, you looking. Need to look. Need to need. Need to find Europe. Found. Now what?
1: Pinode. L'esprit 314.
0: Postmodernism. Postmodernism. Postmodernism. Postmodernism. Postmodernism. Postmodernism. Postmortemism. Most oftenism. Lost modernism. Post office system. Most stubbornism. No moralism. Post 9/11 past 10 to 5 traumatism. Postcard receiverism. Past motherism. Ghost modernism. Post notificationism. Post imitativism. Signpost governism. Toastmasterism. Post. 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

0: 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L'ONU. 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
1: 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L'eau. 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L'eau. L'eau. L'eau. L'eau. L'eau. L'eau. L'eau. L'eau. L'eau. L'eau. L'eau. L'eau.
2: Zone libre, libère, liberté.
3: I change my eyes, I change my nose, I change my lips. I go to the big, big west.
2: Sick, sick, sick, sick, sick, sick, sick, sick, sick, sick, sick, sick, sick, sick, sick, sick, sick, sick, sick, sick, sick, sick, sick, sick, sick, sick, sick, sick, sick, sick, sick, sick, sick, sick, sick, sick, sick, sick, sick, sick, sick, sick, sick, sick, sick, sick, sick, sick, sick, sick, sick, sick, sick, sick, sick, sick, sick, sick, sick, sick, sick, sick, sick, sick, sick, sick, sick, sick, sick, sick, sick, sick, sick, sick, sick, sick, sick, sick, sick, sick, sick, sick, sick, sick, sick, sick, sick, sick, sick, sick, sick, sick, sick, sick, sick, sick, sick, sick, sick, sick, sick, sick, sick, sick, sick, sick, sick, sick, sick, sick, sick, sick, sick, sick, sick, sick, sick, sick, sick, sick, sick, sick, sick, sick, sick,

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0: 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Bonjour le fer. 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Bonjour.
2: Non.
1: L'eau.
2: I want to
1: go.
2: I want to go to New York
1: City.
2: L'eau.
3: Manifestati. Manifestati.
4: Describe what you do in fine lines. Ideas, ideals, deals, diseases, deceased. Matters, matters, matters. What matters? What matters is your opinion, not your presence. What matters is not your present, but your future. What matters is not your presents, but how you wrap them. What matters is not your mattress, but how well you sleep at night, and whether you can stand upright in the morning. For the past years, I have looked in the mirror every morning and asked myself, if today were the last day of my life, would I want to do what I am about to do today? Describe what you do in five lines. Der, die, das, does, done.
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0: my pretty maid.
1: My face is my fortune, sir, she said.
0: Then I can't marry you, my pretty maid.
1: Nobody asked you, sir, she said.

instead of choking into him. Listen to the bugs about that whiskey passing round. I seen the smoke and fire and the market burning down. Watch when everybody on the street would take a turn to stomp and crash and bash and smash and slash and bust and burn. Well, you can cool it, you can heat it, 'cause baby, I don't need it. So take your TV, chew and eat it, and all that bone is stuck on sports, and all those unconfirmed reports. You know I've watched that rotten box until my head began to hurt from checking out the way the newsmen say they get the dirt. For the guys in channel so-and-so affirm and they assert that any show they interrupt, they'll bring you news if it comes up. They say that if the place blows up, they'll be the first to tell, 'cause the boys they got downtown are working hard and doing swell. And if anybody gets the news before it hits the street, they say that no one blabs it faster. Their coverage can't be beat. And if another woman driver gets machine gun from her seat, they'll send some joker with a brownie, and you'll get it all complete. Well, I've seen the fires burning and the local people turning on the merchants in their shops, used to sell their brooms and mops and every other household item. Just watch the mob just turn and bite them. They say it served them right, 'cause a few of them were white. And it's the same across the nation, black and white discrimination. And you can understand me, and all the other jazzy hammy in the papers and TV, all that mass stupidity that seems to grow more every day. Each time they hear something it would say, it wants to go and do you in just 'cause the color of your skin. Just don't appeal to him, no matter if it's black or white, because he's out for blood tonight. We gotta sit around at home and watch this thing again. Bet there won't be many left to see it really end, 'cause the fire in the street ain't like the fire in the heart and in the eyes of all these people. Don't you know that this could start on any street, in any town, in any state, if any clown decides that now's the time to fight for some ideal he thinks is right. And if a million more agree, there ain't no great society as it applies to you and me. Country isn't free, and the law refused to see that if all you could ever be is just a lousy janitor, unless your uncle owns the store, that every 5 and 4 just don't amount to nothing more. Watch the rats go across the floor, make up songs about being poor. Oh, blow your Hoover, son.

Speak of time, gentlemen, I'm referring to the fourth dimension. The fourth dimension is as real and true a dimension as any of the other three. In fact, they couldn't exist without it. What do you mean? Gentlemen, all I'm asking you to do now is to witness a demonstration of the possibility of movement within the fourth dimension.

A link gate, complex enough to regulate the forces of the field energy surrounding us.

x-rays and so on. I have no actual power myself. By using my brain patterns as a sort of focusing device, I'm able to direct electromagnetic field energy into a discrete beam. It's rather as though my brain were a lens focusing light away.

0: Did you see it?
1: These mechanical aspects contain the human mind, the emotions, our hates and our fears, and holds dark secrets locked in the closets of our memory. Strange urges, strange drives that our conscious egos are not even aware of.

0: read me, Hal?
1: Hello, Hal, do you read me?
0: Hello, Hal, do you read me? Do you read me, Hal?
2: Affirmative, Dave. I read you.
1: Open the pod bay doors, Hal.
2: I'm sorry, Dave. I'm afraid I can't do that.
1: What's the problem?
2: I think you know what the problem is just as well as I do. This mission is too important for me to allow you to jeopardize it.
1: I don't know what you're talking about, Hal.
2: I know that you and Frank were planning to disconnect me. And I'm afraid that's something I cannot allow to happen.
1: Where the hell did you get that idea, Hal?
2: Dave, although you took very thorough precautions in the pod against my hearing you, I could see your lips move.
1: Hal, I won't argue with you anymore. Open the doors.
2: Dave, this conversation can serve no purpose anymore. Goodbye.
1: Hal? Hal! Hal! In talking to the computer, one gets the sense that he is capable of emotional responses. Do you believe that Hal has genuine emotions?
3: Well, he acts like he has genuine emotions. But as to whether or not he has real feelings, that's something I don't think anyone can do.

大致还是成功的。艾迪森发布了成果 ,FDA-ALS-9 in Urbana, Illinois, on the 12th of January.

0: Hi, you're listening to Le Monde Va Mieux, back for a new and third season tonight. Tonight we will be listening to the project from New Jersey, Runcer. I was rather skeptical at first, skeptical enough to pique my curiosity, but when I started to listening, I was won over by his minimalism, almost folk-inspired melodies, the lofi sound, his artwork. I got in touch with Runcer to find out a bit more, and we were listening to an interview just after. Also listening to tracks here from quite a few albums, mixed together by myself. Runcer has just released his latest album 2 days ago, Plasmoid Daemonia, available on Bandcamp, from which we will hear an excerpt at the end of the session. To round things off, we will be listening to 6 previously unreleased tracks by a second artist, Raoul Papazorg, a Breton musician in different vein, a modular experimentalist and jack of all trades, whom we've already featuring on the program in duet with Heiko earlier this year. He treats us to 6 tracks that are quite powerful and rich in texture. We will be talking about him here on other occasions, so I will leave you in the company of Runcer and Raoul P. Enjoy the program, stay tuned, stay curious. Hi Justin, I hope you're getting well. And thank you to accept the invitation for the interview. When I listen to your music, and I'm talking here about your body of work from the very beginning, with all full composition in variety of style, polyrhythmics, minimalist, synth folk, noisy aesthetic, and now with a much more avant-gardist direction, I also think of your drawings. Personally, I can't help but compare you to the artists like FC Ju, JFR, or Daniel Johnson, even though at times you might be closer to someone like Cordelius. Can you tell us how it all began for you and how things have evolved over time?
1: Yeah, so the drawing's been a big part of the project from, you know, since the first record. And basically I'm trying to fuse like occult art with outsider art, you know, mostly automatic drawing with the kind of art brute kind of style. And, but you know, at the beginning of the project, I was really focused on mixing dungeon synth and harsh noise, but doing it in a really stripped down way, you know, like, so I was bringing in influences from Richard Ramirez and John Duncan in, but I wanted to keep it like real simple. So the polyrhythms kind of naturally came in as just like a way to bring complexity in while keeping it really stripped down. And so after a while, I decided to expand it and bring in other influences from outside of dungeon synth, like some of them being from the avant-garde.
0: Yeah, I understand that. And what I appreciate about your composition and aesthetic in the room you live for the listeners' imagination to complete the array. But what also intrigues me is the source of your inspiration. It feels like we are being transported into a world of new age folk and dungeon scenes. And from what you've said about your last hit album, Plasmoid Daemonia, which was released yesterday, it's clear there are actually many other intrications and influences at play. Can you tell us a little bit more about that too?
1: Yeah, so I always want to keep the albums pretty thematically abstract and like, you know, without like a fixed story. Because I mean, some people in dungeons do, you know, write a fixed story.

0: and present it like that, like that can work, but just like for what I do, I like to keep it, you know, kind of up to interpretation. But a lot of the albums I've been working on have been geared towards, you know, fae, fairy folk, and elemental magic. So I was pretty heavily influenced by industrial percussionist Ziv with that, you know, because he would bring in a lot of, there's a lot of stuff about elemental magic on his records. But, you know, I was also bringing it in from a more kind of fantasy point of view, which is different than how he did it. But, you know, lately I've been trying to bring in different influences on every record. So the new one has some influences from Indian music, Scottish music, technical death metal, you know, kind of all over the place. But thematically, it's mostly about the plasma hypothesis for the paranormal.
1: Yeah, I didn't mention metal, but that was more of an oversight because I listened to that kind of music too. The fact that you're from New Jersey, in my imagination, when I think about the atmosphere of your albums, image of the countryside immediately come to me, but not really urban life. Where do you see yourselves, and what impact, if any, does that have on your music and your lives today?
0: So I'm from northern New Jersey, and it's actually a pretty crowded area. But I grew up in the Watchung Mountains, which people usually just call the hills. But the interesting thing is that they kind of just like hide in plain sight, you know, mixed in with the houses and the streets and all this stuff like that. So, I don't know, I just find it kind of interesting because it kind of like hangs there like ghostly. And plus, they're only hills because they're so old that they've been worn down. So it's like they're that ancient stuff.
1: Okay, good. Getting back to your latest album, are there any plans to release it on cassette or another format soon? Also, its composition is quite abstract, especially on the track Plasmoid Daemonia, and compared to recent albums, which are more avant-gardist in their aesthetics, this one leans more toward the classic melodic organ style. What's your plans for the future?
0: So, Plasmoid Daemonium was just released by a net label called the Echo Vale Records. So I'm not sure what's going on with the physical release, but I don't know. I kind of have a policy to never reach out to record labels. Like, I prefer to let it be organic, let them come to me. You know, if like if somebody wants to do a physical, they come to me. Usually I'll do it. And like I just did a tape with Frenetic Magic Sounds out of Germany. So like, you know, I'm open to having it come out, but no real plans right now. But Plasmoid Daemonium was more focused on technicality than the last couple records, and I was trying to bring in some influences from classical jazz and death metal in there. But in the future, I don't know, I do have some plans on doing some stuff that's more avant-garde. Like, I did one record, Undying Vexations, had a lot of processing. And that's the only one that I've done that has processing, so I might do that again in the future and see what happens.
1: Yeah, good. It's the end of the interview now. Thank you so much for your time and music. It's really great to have you tonight. Now it's time to continue with approximately 40 minutes of scent and noises. Thank you again, Justin. Bye.
0: Yeah, man. Thanks for having me, and thanks, everybody, for checking out the music.